the suburbs, a regular woman, is married to her husband, and she wants him to buy her a washer and dryer set. In order for him to buy that, I'm sure she'd have to go to bed with him anyway to give him what he wants, for her to get what she wants. So, in the long run, it all ends.

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0: 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This loyal bitch has gotta keep him far.
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double S on that Chevy stand for sideshow. Super sport, I need gold 20s on each axle. Rich bitch, come from old money, think I'm handsome. You know I entertain these hoes and rock my ass off. Bitch, I come from trapping, I've been trying to get these bags off. Treat these labels like a Laker, keep their hands off me. Who the eyes better got the best offer? Big money like Kareem, I'm in the West offer. I can't take it when I die, I need the best coffin. Them niggas mad, I ain't stressing nothing. You should see how shit changed, they ain't never love you. Had to fast for 40 days, I'm getting plates off. All the shit I overcame, but remain hungry. They can't say it with their chest, niggas stay stubborn. Miss King, niggas better turn their base up. Five homicide detectives come and pick their case up. Rich getting richer while the boy get their wage cut. Make his killers just so they can keep his caged up. Streaming service, only way that you can play us. Matter of fact, I ain't playing nothing. Double S on that Chevy stand for sideshow. Super sport, I need go 20s on each axle. Rich bitch, come from old money, think I'm handsome. You know I entertain these hoes and rock my ass off. Bitch, I come from trapping, I been trying to get these bags off. Treat these labels like a lick and keep their hands off. Who the eyes better got the best off? Got the best off.

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2: It's time to go left and not right. Gotta get it together forever. Gotta get it together for brothers. Gotta get it together for sisters. For mothers and fathers and dead niggas. For non-conformists, one-hitter quitters. For Tyson types and shade figures. Let's get it together, come on, let's make it.
3: Gotta make it,
2: to make it,
3: to make it,
2: to make it,
3: to make something happen.
2: To make something happen.
3: To make something happen.
2: Let's make something happen.
3: Word

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Gotta get it together forever. Gotta get it together for brothers. Gotta get it together for sisters. For mothers and fathers and dead niggas. For non-conformers when hit or quitters. For Tyson types and trade figures. Let's make something happen. Let's make something happen. Let's make something happen. Let's make something happen. Gotta get it together for brothers. Gotta get it together for sisters. For mothers and fathers and dead niggas. For non-conformers when hit or quitters. For Tyson types and trade figures. Make, make, make. Let's make something happen. Let's make something happen. Let's make something happen. Let's make something happen. Gotta

0: want to do some singing? I think we need to shout something.
1: Yeah.
0: Should we shout? Should we I liked your indie life.
1: You're the indie girl in school, and that's why I can't date you.
0: Yeah.
1: Yeah. Okay. I think we'd like. Yeah. How would you shout? Would you shout first? Like, shout. Because I've already got a preset idea of how it would go.

Edited beautiful, twist like Hunt Sutra, crucial for evolution, peasants.

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1: What do you have to lose? You're living in poverty. Your schools are no good. You have no jobs. 58% of your youth is unemployed. What the hell do you have to lose?
2: We're putting life on the upside of America.
3: Mama let me sip the 40. I was just a shorty.
2: Damn.
3: Then I started spitting garlic, and they said record me.
2: Man.
3: I feel like this shit was for me. This shit is my story.
2: Facts.

0: dream too of being like on like CNN and being able to express myself and speak for like the voiceless young men of America. The first step I would say, I grew up in America in a ruthless neighborhood where we are not protected by police. We grow up in ruthless environments. We grow up around murder. You see murder. You see 7 people die a week. I think you would probably carry a gun yourself. 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

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A little black dress, a little black dress, a little black dress, a little black dress, a little black dress, a little black dress, a little black dress.

farm, she wore it on the farm, she wore it on the farm, she wore it on the farm, she wore it on the farm, she wore it on the farm, she wore it on the farm, she wore it on the farm, she wore it on the farm. There were no neighbors, there were no neighbors, there were no neighbors, there were no neighbors, there were no neighbors, there were no neighbors, there were no neighbors, there were no neighbors, there were no neighbors, there were no neighbors, there were no neighbors. There were no neighbors, there were no neighbors, there were no neighbors, there were no neighbors. She shoveled out the barn, she shoveled out the barn, she shoveled out the barn, she shoveled out the barn.

There were no neighbors. There were no neighbors. There were no neighbors. There were no neighbors. There were no neighbors. There were no neighbors. There were no neighbors. There were no neighbors. There were no neighbors. There were no neighbors. There were no neighbors. There were no neighbors. There were no neighbors. There were no neighbors. She shuffled out the barn.

ungraspable, but within us. We are unique compositions of the same stuff, made in the interiors of collapsing stars.